But I'd be yours if you'd be mine. 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

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You can't take this away from me.

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Fuck, I'm about to lose it all. I'm a drunk and I will always be begging, baby.

It's been a ride. I guess I had to go to that place to get to this one. Now some of you might still be in that place if you're trying to get out.